0: tell me about Islam. For those who want to learn about and practice Islam, the religion that fully encompasses human nature and the purpose of creation, the program Tell Me About Islam is about to begin.
1: Feyruz Ed-Deylemi radıyallahu anh. Rasulullah sallallahu alayhi wa sallam confronts the defiance. As soon as Rasulullah sallallahu alayhi wa sallam heard the news about Al-Aswad Al-Ansi's apostasy, his attack on Sana'a and the spread of his fame in the Yemen, he sent 10 of his companions with messages to certain people in the Yemen who are among the first to come to Islam and in whom he perceived goodness, urging them to confront this blind fitna with faith and firmness. He commanded them to get rid of Al-Aswad Al-Ansi by any means. Everyone in the Yemen who received Rasulullah sallallahu alayhi wasallam's message jumped to respond to his call and carry out his orders. The first to respond were Feyruz Ed-Deylemi radiyallahu anhu and the sons. Al-Feyruz radiyallahu anhu said, "My friends and I had never had the slightest doubt about the real religion.

religion of Allah. We never had the least bit of faith in the enemy of Allah, meaning Al-Aswad Al-Anti, and were lying in wait for the opportunity to fall on him and to get rid of him by any means. When the first Mu'minun arrived and we received Rasulullah's messages, we supported each other and acted immediately, each working in his own region. Al-Aswad Al-Ansi had made some mistakes. One was that he had become too arrogant because of the success he had achieved. He began to treat the commander of his army, Qais ibn Abd al-Ghuth, brashly and disdainly. He changed so much towards him that Qais no longer felt secure. So I went to see Qais with my cousin, and we communicated Rasulullah sallallahu alaihi wasallam's message. We encouraged him to eat Al-Aswad Al-Ansi at lunch before he should eat Qais at supper, which is a Yemeni way of saying, act first before you are ruined. He felt as if we were salvation coming from heaven, and he revealed his secret to us. He told us how much he hated and feared his master. We all promised each other to fight the imposter from inside and from out. We decided to include in our plans my cousin, whom Al-Aswad Al-Ansi married after he killed her husband, Shahr ibn Badhan. All of this was to remain completely secret. I went to Al-Aswad Al-Ansi's palace and met my cousin Dadha. I said to her, O cousin, you know how that man has touched you and us with evil. He killed your dear husband, disgraced other women beside yourself, killed men of our people, and forced others to be under his power. Here is a message of Rasulullah sallallahu alaihi wasallam to the people of the Yemen, and especially to us, calling us to uproot this mischief. Will you help us? Help you in what way? She asked. In getting him out of power, I replied. No, she said, only in killing him. By Allah, I said, this is what I meant. I just feared to say it to your face. So she said, by the one who sent Muhammad with truth, giving good news and admonition, I never had a doubt about my religion, not for the blink of an eye. Allah has not created a man who is more detestable to me than that shaitan. By Allah, ever since I first knew him, he was corrupted and sinful. He never observed anybody's rights, and nothing stopped him from doing obscene things. How can we kill him? I asked. She answered, he is very prudent and cautious. He has put guards in every nook of the palace except in one remote and deserted room. Its back wall looks onto the wilderness at such and such a place. When the night comes, drill through the wall. You will find weapons and lamps inside. You will also find me waiting for you there. Come in then and kill him. I said to her, breaking through a room in such a palace is not easy. Somebody will surely see us and call the guards, which can have disastrous consequences for all of us. You are not far from the truth, she said, but listen to my idea. Send someone reliable to the palace tomorrow, disguised in the clothes of a workman. I'll command him to drill the wall from inside the room, leaving only a thin layer, so that you may complete the hole easily from outside when night falls. What a great idea, I said. Then I left her and went to tell both my companions about our agreement, which they blessed, and we started preparations on the spot. We found a suitable workman and tools. We planned our entry. We revealed the password to some special mu'minin and asked them to get ready. We fixed the time on the next dawn. When the night fell at the fixed time, I went with my friends to the place of the hole. We drilled and, amazingly, hit the right spot and got through easily. Silently, we entered the room. We took the weapons, lit the lamp, and went straight to the room of the enemy of Allah, at the door of which my cousin was waiting. She gave me a sign, and I entered the room, where I found him deeply asleep. I fell on his neck with my blade, and killed him with one stroke. When the guards heard this commotion, they rushed to the room asking what was happening. My very clever cousin said, "Go back in peace. The Prophet of Allah is receiving revelation. Go back." He was dead. I ran to the topmost tower on the palace walls. It being dawn, I called the adhan, Allahu Akbar, Allahu Akbar. I went on chanting the adhan until I said, I testify that there is no deity but Allah. I testify that Muhammad is a messenger of Allah. And I testify that Al-Aswad Al-Ansi is an imposter. That was the password. The Muslims entered the palace.

0: palace from every side. The guards were terrified when they heard the adhan, and even more so when they saw their enemies coming at them from all sides. The two parties joined in a fierce fight. The mu'minin, shouting takbir, fell on their enemy, and the battle ended before the sun was up. After their victory, when daylight broke, Fairuz and the Muslims sent a message to Rasulullah sallallahu alaihi wasallam with the good news of the death of the enemy of Allah. But when the carriers of this good news reached Al-Madinah, they discovered that Rasulullah sallallahu alaihi wasallam had just died the night before. But they knew that he was aware of Al-Aswad Al-Ansi's death, which happened just before he died. He sallallahu alaihi wasallam had said to his companions, "Al-Aswad Al-Ansi was killed yesterday. He was killed by a blessed man who comes from a blessed house." "Who is he, Rasulullah?" they asked. "Fairuz," he said. "Fairuz won." May Allah subhanahu wa ta'ala reward Fairuz At-Daylami radiallahu anhu for his courage and intelligence and for protecting the pure message of Islam and its messenger, Rasulullah sallallahu alayhi wa sallam.
1: That's it for Tell Me About Islam today. We look forward to you joining us again for the next program.

0: Tell me about Islam. For those who want to learn about and practice Islam, the religion that fully encompasses human nature and the purpose of creation, the program Tell Me About Islam is about to begin.
1: Feyruz Ad-Deylemi radıyallahu anh. Rasulullah sallallahu alayhi wa sallam confronts the defiance. As soon as Rasulullah sallallahu alayhi wa sallam heard the news about Al-Aswad Al-Ansi's apostasy, his attack on Sana'a and the spread of his fame in the Yemen, he sent 10 of his companions with messages to certain people in the Yemen who are among the first to come to Islam and in whom he perceived goodness, urging them to confront this blind fitna with faith and firmness. He commanded them to get rid of Al-Aswad Al-Ansi by any means. Everyone in the Yemen who received Rasulullah sallallahu alaihi wasallam's message jumped to respond to his call and carry out his orders. The first to respond were Feyruz Ad-Deylemi radiallahu anh and the sons. Al-Feyruz radiallahu anh said, "My friends and I had never had the slightest doubt about the real religion of Allah. We never had the least bit of faith

in the enemy of Allah, meaning Al-Aswad Al-Ansi, and were lying in wait for the opportunity to fall on him and to get rid of him by any means. When the first Mu'minun arrived and we received Rasulullah's messages, we supported each other and acted immediately, each working in his own region. Al-Aswad Al-Ansi had made some mistakes. One was that he had become too arrogant because of the success he had achieved. He began to treat the commander of his army, Qais ibn Abd Yaghuth, brashly and disdainly. He changed so much towards him that Qais no longer felt secure. So I went to see Qais with my cousin, and we communicated Rasulullah sallallahu alaihi wasallam's message. We encouraged him to eat Al-Aswad Al-Ansi at lunch before he should eat Qais at supper, which is a Yemeni way of saying, act first before you are ruined. He felt as if we were salvation coming from heaven, and he revealed his secret to us. He told us how much he hated and feared his master. We all promised each other to fight the imposter from inside and from out. We decided to include in our plans my cousin, whom Al-Aswad Al-Ansi married after he killed her husband, Shahr ibn Badhan. All of this was to remain completely secret. I went to Al-Aswad Al-Ansi's palace and met my cousin Dadha. I said to her, O cousin, you know how that man has touched you and us with evil. He killed your dear husband, disgraced other women beside yourself, killed men of our people, and forced others to be under his power. Here is a message of Rasulullah sallallahu alaihi wasallam to the people of the Yemen, and especially to us, calling us to uproot this mischief. Will you help us? Help you in what way? She asked. In getting him out of power, I replied. No, she said, only in killing him. By Allah, I said, this is what I meant. I just feared to say it to your face. So she said, by the one who sent Muhammad with truth, giving good news and admonition, I never had a doubt about my religion, not for the blink of an eye. Allah has not created a man who is more detestable to me than that shaitan. By Allah, ever since I first knew him, he was corrupted and sinful. He never observed anybody's rights, and nothing stopped him from doing obscene things. How can we kill him? I asked. She answered, he is very prudent and cautious. He has put guards in every nook of the palace except in one remote and deserted room. Its back wall looks onto the wilderness at such and such a place. When the night comes, drill through the wall. You will find weapons and lamps inside. You will also find me waiting for you there. Come in then and kill him. I said to her, breaking through a room in such a palace is not easy. Somebody will surely see us and call the guards, which can have disastrous consequences for all of us. You are not far from the truth, she said, but listen to my idea. Send someone reliable to the palace tomorrow, disguised in the clothes of a workman. I'll command him to drill the wall from inside the room, leaving only a thin layer, so that you may complete the hole easily from outside when night falls. What a great idea, I said. Then I left her and went to tell both my companions about our agreement, which they blessed, and we started preparations on the spot. We found a suitable workman and tools. We planned our entry. We revealed the password to some special mu'minin and asked them to get ready. We fixed the time on the next dawn. When the night fell at the fixed time, I went with my friends to the place of the hole. We drilled and, amazingly, hit the right spot and got through easily. Silently, we entered the room. We took the weapons, lit the lamp, and went straight to the room of the enemy of Allah, at the door of which my cousin was waiting. She gave me a sign, and I entered the room, where I found him deeply asleep. I fell on his neck with my blade, and killed him with one stroke. When the guards heard this commotion, they rushed to the room asking what was happening. My very clever cousin said, "Go back in peace. The Prophet of Allah is receiving revelation. Go back." He was dead. I ran to the topmost tower on the palace walls. It being dawn, I called the adhan, Allahu Akbar, Allahu Akbar. I went on chanting the adhan until I said, I testify that there is no deity but Allah. I testify that Muhammad is a messenger of Allah. And I testify that Al-Aswad Al-Ansi is an imposter. That was the password.
The Muslims entered the palace from every side. The guards were terrified when they heard that

0: then, and even more so when they saw their enemies coming at them from all sides. The two parties joined in a fierce fight. The mu'minin, shouting takbir, fell on their enemy, and the battle ended before the sun was up. After their victory, when daylight broke, Fairuz and the Muslims sent a message to Rasulullah sallallahu alaihi wasallam with the good news of the death of the enemy of Allah. But when the carriers of this good news reached Al-Madinah, they discovered that Rasulullah sallallahu alaihi wasallam had just died the night before. But they knew that he was aware of Al-Aswad Al-Ansi's death, which happened just before he died. He sallallahu alaihi wasallam had said to his companions, Al-Aswad Al-Ansi was killed yesterday. He was killed by a blessed man who comes from a blessed house. Who is he, Rasulullah? They asked. Fairuz, he said. Fairuz won. May Allah subhanahu wa ta'ala reward Fairuz At-Daylami radiyallahu an for his courage and intelligence and for protecting the pure message of Islam and its messenger, Rasulullah sallallahu alayhi wa sallam.
1: That's it for Tell Me About Islam today. We look forward to you joining us again for the next program.
2: Sağduyunun sesi, Akra.